0: Ukraine in full.
1: Meantime, French President Emmanuel Macron's been briefed on the wildfires threatening southwest France as local authorities prepare for more hot weather. One of the blazes is now just 15 k's from Bordeaux, with more than 220 Frenchmen evacuated from their homes so far. And Sandy Bay Road's taken the title of Hobart's crash hotspot, according to the latest claims data from AAMI. The insurer says drivers in our state capital are most likely to collide with a stationary object, with other common incidents including failure to give way and nose-to-tail collisions. AAMI's Mary Kennedy says the stats serve as a reminder to take extra care, even when you're travelling at a slower speed.
2: It's the everyday mishaps, like following too closely to the car in front of you, braking late, or simply not paying enough attention that can all lead to crashes.
3: Breakfast, snacks, lunch, banjos, dough. Dough Savers under $5 range brings together and celebrates more than 30 delicious Banjo's favourites. Banjo's, stretching your dough better.
1: In sport, Australia has added another 9 gold medals to our haul on day 4 of the Commonwealth Games in Glasgow. Sally Pearson has the latest.
4: Australia's dominance in the pool has continued with our swimmers claiming 7 of today's gold medals. Meg Harris beat out fellow Aussies Molly O'Callaghan and Shayna Jack to win the 100 metre free, while Sam Short won another Aussie clean sweep in the men's 800. Jenna Forrester took out the 400 IM and Alex Perkins the 100 metre butterfly, before our women easily won the 4x200 metre freestyle relay. Away from the pool, gymnast Kate McDonald took out the uneven bars, while Rose Davies stormed home to win the women's 10K, the first Aussie woman to claim that title.
1: And the new NBL season may be fast approaching, but the Tasmania Jack Jumpers are still holding off on selecting an injury replacement player for Bryce Hamilton, with coach Scott Roth waiting for a few more pieces to fall into place.
5: We have 3 or 4 guys we're going through, and we're being patient because some of them are still playing. Until we can actually get some hands on them and actually let their season kind of come to an end, we won't make a move.
1: That's the latest in news and sport. I'm Britta Aylin.
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8: Plenty of sunshine outside at the moment, but we are expecting showers. That's most likely through this afternoon. We're heading to a top of 16. Overnight down to 3, up to 10 tomorrow, so considerably cooler with showers, maybe 5 millimetres. And Thursday, a shower or two expected to be clearing throughout the day with a top of 12. Currently, we're at 14 degrees.
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1: Sarah, Mick and Jono for breakfast.
2: Well, I'm outnumbered here. Two men and one lady. Now, I...
3: lady.
2: Why are you laughing?
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0: 7HOFM, Ed Sheeran, a little more. It is Bo today. And we did have Hozier, Too Sweet, a couple of songs ago. And the first person through is Wes. How are you today, mate?
1: Oh, very good. Thanks. Yourself?
0: Oh, pretty good. I'm going to guess that you might be going better if you had a whiskey at this moment.
1: I wouldn't mind a whiskey, but driving a truck at the moment, so I'll have to wait.
0: Probably a wise choice, and I don't mean probably, definitely a wise choice.
1: Yeah, correct.
0: Good news, mate, is you're the first person to call through, which means on the line right now, I have your opportunity to score a double pass to go and check out Tasmanian Whiskey Week's Aeon Showcase at Prince's Wharf Number 1, the whole island in one room. I just need you to answer which of these is right. It's our double shot. Are you ready?
1: Rightio, we'll have a go.
0: Who is known as the godfather of Tasmanian whiskey? Is it A, Bill Lark, or B, Bill Oddie?
1: Ooh, I reckon that'd be Bill Lark.
0: I would hope so. Bill Oddie just passed away. He was a member of the Goodies.
1: Yeah, I read that this morning. What a shame.
0: It is a shame, mate. But at the same time, it is also a lovely moment now because you've won a double pass to go and check out the Aeon Tasmanian Whiskey Showcase on Saturday, the 8th of August.
1: Oh, excellent. That's fantastic. Thanks.

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0: It's Will and Woody. I hope you're having a wonderful Tuesday. Hey, Robert Irwin Woods, you
1: reached
0: called
1: out.
0: Up. You reached out.
1: He reached out. That's right. So basically, yes, I gave. Well, I think the worst question that's ever been asked to Tom Holland and Zendaya. Went viral, getting trolled online. I actually haven't read the comments yet, so I'll be reading them very, very shortly. But Rob Irwin's people, they were like, which one out of Will and Woody asked that absolute stinker question? And our team informed them that it was me, Woody. And they were like, well, Rob would love to sit down with just that Woody bloke.
0: Wow.
1: Just to give him a little leg up. So I sat down with Robert Irwin early this morning and decided to play Battle of the Gens with him.
2: Have I got you?
1: Yes.
2: You got me now.
1: On this show, we've got a junior producer. She is part of Gen Z.
2: Oh, yeah, represent.
1: Yeah, that's it, that's it. Now, Will and I argue that she is completely out of touch with the things that you should really know in pop culture because she is so young. Now, you are 3 years younger than her, so I just thought while we've got you here, would you like to be a guest on Battle of the Gens?
2: I would be honoured, mate.
1: All right,
2: I would be honoured.
1: Play the unknown.
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4: It's Will and Woody's.
1: Okay, so, yeah, nice, isn't it? No, that's
2: good,
1: our audio producer. Yeah. If you need some audio for the Logies hosting, Mark Daniel, reach out.
2: Yeah, I'm on you, mate. Let's go.
1: All right, so it's really simple. We're just figuring out who's more in touch with the things that you should really know in pop culture, okay? So I'm going to play you some audio right now, Rob. Okay. You just tell me what this is.
2: All right.

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1: Hey, have you talked to Mark lately?
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1: Yeah, well, maybe we should cheer him up then.
0: What do you suppose we should do?
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1: Me not working hard. Yeah, right, picture that with a Kodak. Or better yet, go to Times Square, take a picture of me with a Kodak. 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

for you, I guess you're getting everything you want. 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

0: Friday Show FM with Justin Bieber and Ghost. It's Sarah, Mick and Jono with Mick back tomorrow. And Sarah, it's lovely to have you back.
1: Oh, it's nice to be home.
0: Yeah.
1: I'm absolutely freezing.
0: But that's after a week okay. in Queensland, well, you enjoyed your holiday. Obviously.
1: I did enjoy my holiday, but it's always nice to be back home amongst the beautiful people of Tasmania and polite people and happy people.
0: We'll get back into it, eh?
1: Always.
0: All right. Bo's up next with his 20-song music marathon. Pearl Jam coming up, plus Benson Boone. And Sam Fender with Olivia Dean to kick it off. 20 songs in a row. Thanks to E&S, the kitchen, bathroom and laundry experts. 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
12: Good morning, I'm Ebony Ablett. The Joint Parliamentary Committee on the Greyhound Racing Transition will commence its second day of hearings this hour. Yesterday, it heard from Dr. Alex Britton, the former Chief Veterinary Officer for Greyhound Racing New South Wales. Today, we'll hear from two pro-racing industry groups and one against: Greyhounds Tasmania, Greyhounds Australasia, and the Welfare Alliance for Greyhounds Tasmania to present. Meantime, all eyes will be on this morning's inflation figures amid fears it will force the Reserve Bank of Australia to hike up interest rates again. Experts are expecting underlying inflation to have crept up in the last month, which is what could lead to the rate hike. Overseas now, there are fears the Middle East conflict is about to ramp up again after Iran launched fresh strikes on US forces. Central Command says four ballistic missiles were intercepted in what it's calling an attempted surprise attack by Iran. Back home, a Northwest Council mayor has slammed instances of vandalism within his community. La Trobe Mayor Peter Freshney says multiple headstones and memorial structures were found damaged or displaced at the La Trobe Cemetery in recent days, causing unnecessary distress for families as well as staff.
13: Our staff absolutely care for our community. They care for the work they do. They're passionate about it. And to see all that work undone by vandals is, it's heartbreaking.
12: The vandalism has been reported to Tasmania Police and locals are being encouraged to stay vigilant. The state government insists it's listened to community feedback that any changes to primary produce regulations won't